Yeah.

How's everybody doing? We just stepped into a new month, just come out of the bank holiday, Workers' Day. I hope everybody rested. Hope everybody partied. In the mix.

producer, General. We'll play some records tonight. This is the home of Afrotech, Afro House, Tribal, Minimal, Three Step, Gom, and everything in between. We're recorded locally, enjoyed globally. 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

Mercies. Still going in. Gotta throttle this one out to the last strains of it. Another great day in the office. My name is Licky, EQT Sound. The ADM show. Recorded locally, enjoyed globally. I'm here each and every Wednesday, doing a bit more of this. I want to say a big thank you to the whole team, to my producer. And again, thank you to everybody who came down to the Little Lagos Collective ADM Universe Night at Mazenham 5th with Lazarus Man. Thank you. More of those to come. You know, we're spreading the knowledge about what this African dance music is. So, you know, from radio to online to IRL, to your head plugs, earplugs, speakerphone, speaker box, all the above. Ticket. Whatever you're getting up to this weekend, make sure you do it to the maximum. Enjoy your life. Jai, understand? My name is Licky. This is The Beat, 103.6 FM. You listen to the ADM show, recorded locally, enjoyed globally. Always in Lagos. You know how we get it.

on, even though I know it's wrong to treat rappers like a napkin after I pissed on commodes. Then I wipe what's on the toilet, can't decipher if you know that my life is tied to giving hoodlums life despite the hope. That the sights are fixed upon to give them pipe out of control. But the plight we're abiding has almost wiped our frontal lobe of our heritage. Rare kids like me who grew up savage, they got embarrassed when they went to their partner crib and seen their mattress had a bed frame. Shout out to those who told me Toby was a pet name. Toby Chuku Dubem Wigwe is my correct name. Praise God for follies of my colleagues that embody everything I overcame, blowing that like a press plane. Oh, but I was weak though, so on occasion purple keep me warmer than a pea coat. 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But now my flow the cheat code, every bar is worth a kilo, ooh. 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
3: 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Yes. Why? Again and again. Again and again. Yeah. Yo, chose my jam this you for a chain and give

just how I feel about it, you know what I'm saying? I ain't too much got to do no explaining of what's going on. You know, I'm going on, you know what I mean? Hey, who this for?